0: tick tock, tick tock, tick tock.
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I just knew that everything was all right. I knew my baby would find some tasty fish for me. But when I opened up the door, just who you think I'd

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I know I cannot rhyme, cause I ain't like, and I'm fine. But I dance, ha, ha, ha, ha, ha, ha.

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Evil's in my pocket and your strength is in my hand. Strength is in my hand.

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Teeth whitening. Deluxe edition box sets. Volcanic ash soap. Anti-aging cream. Self-love. Multivitamin supplements. Noise-canceling headphones. 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Self-indulgence. Diamond cufflinks. Detox drinks. Self-obsession. Self-defense. Smartwatch. Self-defense. Organic LED television. Self-love. Self-control. Fitness club membership. Self-doubt. Fake eyelashes. Self-indulgence. 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